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1: Listen live on the Gator Country app at GatorCountry101.9. 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Mm-hmm.

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Montana sky. Driven up and down the coast a few times. London, Paris, paradise. But ain't got much memory. Other scenes come to think I missed them all. And damn, babe.

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Have you been enjoying your long Memorial Day weekend? 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It's also a good time to remember what today is really about, honoring the brave men and women who made everything possible for our country. 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

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Jump the barbed wire, spread the word. Light the bonfire and call the girls. King in the can and the Marlboro man. Jack and Jim were a few.

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Oh, tomorrow night, Sugar Shack, downtown Bonita Springs. Have you ever been? It's pretty cool. Well, they are hosting Battle of the Bands, and there are two country bands that are battling it out to be the grand prize winner and win $4,000, and you get to help pick them. We'll be out there from 6 until 8, Skater Country. I threw it.

What did I read? 818 hot dogs are consumed like every 3 seconds on Memorial Day. I know, that's crazy, isn't it? It's Gator Country.

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Memorial Day from all of us here at Gator Country 101.9. I'm Stephanie in for Buzzy Ford. I hope you had a great party today, maybe a cookout, a pool day. Let's also make sure that we remember the true reason we celebrate Memorial Day, to show appreciation for those who gave their life so that we can be free.

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0: 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Did you hear? They're coming to the Mid-Florida Amphitheater in Tampa, October 16th. 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